0: it into a floating root ball in the river, and Alaska seaplanes had to work to recover the plane. The company says additional information will be provided as it becomes available. Governor Mike Dunleavy unveiled a new Alaska LNG bill on Wednesday, but legislative leaders, they do not have enough support or time to pass it before the current special session ends. The bill continues to seek a major property tax break for the Alaska LNG project while adding a new 2% corporate income tax on certain privately held oil and gas companies. The tax would take effect in 2030. Dunleavy called the proposal a compromise and asked lawmakers to return to Juneau on the 20th to consider it. The special session ends on the 26th. But House Majority Leader said the bill does not appear to have enough support to pass, with opposition coming from both majority and minority lawmakers. Senate President Gary Stevens of Kodiak said he does not intend to reconvene the Senate, saying the issue should be left to the next governor and legislature, which would have more time to examine the project's details. A coalition of Alaska business groups is also opposing the bill, arguing the proposed 2% tax could remain in place even if the Alaska LNG project is abandoned. Dunleavy said the state will continue pursuing options to advance the project and ensure reliable, affordable energy for Alaskans. Alaskans will head to the polls Tuesday, August 18th for the state's primary election, with polls open from 7 a.m. to 8 p.m. Voters will choose candidates for governor, U.S. Senate, U.S. House, all state House seats, and half of the state Senate. Governor Mike Dunleavy is term limited and is not on the ballot. Alaska's open primary means all candidates appear on the same ballot regardless of party. Voters choose one candidate in each race, and the top four finishers advance to the November 3rd general election. Ranked choice voting will be used in the general election, but not the primary. Voters will also decide ballot measure one, which would establish a $2,000 limit on individual contributions to a candidate per election cycle, with the limit adjusted for inflation every 10 years. The statewide races are crowded, with 17 candidates running for governor, 15 for U.S. House, and 16 for U.S. Senate. Incumbent Senator Dan Sullivan and Representative Nick Begich are seeking re-election. Most legislative races will not be narrowed by the primary because four or fewer candidates are running. Five races will narrow, including contests for the seats currently held by Reps Jamie Allard, Garrett Nelson, and Kevin McCabe, as well as the Southwest Alaska Senate seat being vacated by Representative Bryce Edgman and the Western Alaska Senate seat being vacated by Senator Lyman Hoffman. Early voting is already underway. Voters can check their registration and polling locations through the Alaska Division of Elections My Voter Portal. Those voting by mail must have their ballots postmarked by August 18th. Voters who encounter problems with their registration at the polls can request a questioned ballot. The first election results are expected between 8:45 and 9 p.m. on Tuesday. The state's Elections Review Board is scheduled to certify the results by the 31st. You're up to date with News of the North. I'm Grace Dumas.
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2: Juneau weather.
3: We have a heat advisory that continues in effect throughout the afternoon with a high in the upper 70s today, a very light northwest wind. It'll be clear overnight down to 59, sunny and not as warm on Saturday with a high back in the mid 70s. Saturday night, clear, our low 58, and then for Sunday, partly cloudy from time to time with a high near 70. Our next weather update is in less than 30 minutes. This is Juneau Media Center meteorologist Dan Holliday.
4: Juneau stood together through rising water, uncertainty, and long hours. 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The danger has passed. What remains is gratitude, pride, and a reminder of who we are. When the water rose, Juneau rose higher together.
5: Mary Peltola is not owned by billionaires. 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
5: Alaska's families deserve a fighter. 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And that person is Mary Peltola.
2: I'm Mary Peltola, and I approve this message.
7: Paid for by Alaskans for Mary.
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10: 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They're not here to serve you. Your agent is. And having a local agent that can help you through the claims process can really help you with a lot of heartache avoidance later. Also, you know, we give to our local community. I help coach football. I give to the football and basketball and wrestling clubs and the swim club. And having a local agent helps you. It helps the community. And it really helps you maximize what you're getting back from your insurance company. So, yeah, look local first.
9: Go

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0: Juno weather.
1: We have a heat advisory that continues in effect throughout the afternoon with a high in the upper 70s today, a very light northwest wind. It'll be clear overnight down to 59, sunny and not as warm on Saturday with a high back in the mid 70s. Saturday night, clear, our low 58, and then for Sunday, partly cloudy from time to time with a high near 70. Our next weather update is in less than 30 minutes. This is Juno Media Center meteorologist Ann Holliday.
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4: From the capital city, I'm Grace Dumas, and here are the stories we're following this hour. Juneau officials say the latest Suicide Basin glacial outburst flood is at an end, with water levels falling and significantly less damage reported than in previous years. At a Thursday briefing, Tlingit and Haida President Richard Peterson called the event anticlimactic, saying the response showed that preparedness works. National Weather Service officials said the Mendenhall River was falling about a foot per hour, and the flood warning was expected to be canceled Thursday evening once water levels fell below minor flood stage, which did end up happening. 10 households reported water in crawl spaces or garages, while 2 had minor water intrusion into living spaces. Officials credited HESCO flood barriers, a slower rate of release, and pumps provided by the Army Corps of Engineers with limiting damage. Nearly 300 homes flooded during the 2024 outburst before the barriers were installed. The City and Army Corps will assess the flood wall today for repairs ahead of next year's event. Backloop Bridge and sidewalks on Brotherhood Bridge have reopened. Yesterday, just before the height of the flood, an Alaska Seaplanes float plane made an emergency landing in the Mendenhall.

0: Whole River, with no injuries reported. The company says the plane made the emergency landing at about 11:17 a.m. shortly after taking off from the float plane pond at Juneau International Airport. There was one pilot aboard and no passengers. The pilot was unharmed. The aircraft landed safely, but later drifted into a floating root ball in the river, and Alaska seaplanes had to work to recover the plane. The company says additional information will be provided as it becomes available. Governor Mike Dunleavy unveiled a new Alaska LNG bill on Wednesday, but legislative leaders, they do not have enough support or time to pass it before the current special session ends. The bill continues to seek a major property tax break for the Alaska LNG project while adding a new 2% corporate income tax on certain privately held oil and gas companies. The tax would take effect in 2030. Dunleavy called the proposal a compromise and asked lawmakers to return to Juneau on the 20th to consider it. The special session ends on the 26th. But House Majority Leader said the bill does not appear to have enough support to pass, with opposition coming from both majority and minority lawmakers. Senate President Gary Stevens of Kodiak said he does not intend to reconvene the Senate, saying the issue should be left to the next governor and legislature, which would have more time to examine the project's details. A coalition of Alaska business groups is also opposing the bill, arguing the proposed 2% tax could remain in place even if the Alaska LNG project is abandoned. Dunleavy said the state will continue pursuing options to advance the project and ensure reliable, affordable energy for Alaskans. Alaskans will head to the polls Tuesday, August 18th for the state's primary election, with polls open from 7 a.m. to 8 p.m. Voters will choose candidates for governor, U.S. Senate, U.S. House, all state House seats, and half of the state Senate. Governor Mike Dunleavy is term limited and is not on the ballot. Alaska's open primary means all candidates appear on the same ballot regardless of party. Voters choose one candidate in each race, and the top four finishers advance to the November 3rd general election. Ranked choice voting will be used in the general election, but not the primary. Voters will also decide ballot measure one, which would establish a $2,000 limit on individual contributions to a candidate per election cycle, with the limit adjusted for inflation every 10 years. The statewide races are crowded, with 17 candidates running for governor, 15 for U.S. House, and 16 for U.S. Senate. Incumbent Senator Dan Sullivan and Representative Nick Begich are seeking re-election. Most legislative races will not be narrowed by the primary because four or fewer candidates are running. Five races will narrow, including contests for the seats currently held by Reps Jamie Allard, Garrett Nelson, and Kevin McCabe, as well as the Southwest Alaska Senate seat being vacated by Representative Bryce Edgman and the Western Alaska Senate seat being vacated by Senator Lyman Hoffman. Early voting is already underway. Voters can check their registration and polling locations through the Alaska Division of Elections My Voter Portal. Those voting by mail must have their ballots postmarked by August 18th. Voters who encounter problems with their registration at the polls can request a questioned ballot. The first election results are expected between 8:45 and 9 p.m. on Tuesday. The state's Elections Review Board is scheduled to certify the results by the 31st. You're up to date with News of the North. I'm Grace Dumas.
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2: Juneau weather.
3: Clear, quiet weather through the weekend. We start to see an increasing chance of wet weather Monday. Mainly clear sky overnight. Will drop down to near 55 degrees. A bounty of sunshine on Saturday, a high near 75. Saturday night, partly to mostly cloudy. Overnight lows in the mid to upper 60s. On Sunday, we're back to clouds, upper 60s, and a 50-50 chance of seeing some showers on Monday. Our next weather update in less than 30 minutes. This is Juneau Media Center meteorologist Sally Russell.
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5: Alaska's strength has always come from our people.
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5: 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I've seen the strength of our towns and villages as together we took on crime and substance abuse to build healthier communities. Now I'm leading the charge to get our fair share of Alaska's oil wealth, to build stronger schools and an economy that works for us, not outsiders. In the Senate, I led the fight for pre-K and passed the first consistent education funding increase in years. As governor, that's exactly how I'll lead. You know me and my work, and in Alaska, that matters. I'm Tom Begich, and with my Lieutenant Governor Julia Nilica, we will lead Alaska into the future.
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1: Mary Peltola served 2 terms in Congress. She passed 0 bills. Peltola voted against Alaska's energy jobs and against our defense bases. Now, the do-nothing Congresswoman wants to raise our taxes. Mary Peltola can't win on the issues that matter to Alaskans. That's why she and the lower 48 liberals are lying about Dan Sullivan. Here's Kodiak hunting guide Sam Rohr to set the record straight.
2: I've seen Dan Sullivan take a Kodiak brown bear down with one shot, and he brings that same toughness and focus to Washington. The lower 48 liberals, they're lying about Dan's record. Nobody fights harder for Alaska than Dan.
3: He defends oil and gas to lower costs,
2: creates Alaska jobs, and protects hunting, fishing, and our Second Amendment rights. His opponent?
3: She was handpicked by the radical left.
2: Alaska needs my friend, Dan Sullivan.
4: I'm Dan Sullivan, and I approve this message.
1: Paid for by Alaskans for Dan Sullivan.
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7: Hello?
6: Good morning. It's Cliff Dumas calling from the Juno Media Center. How are you?
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7: Yes. 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
6: 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Let's meet.

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3: 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It's Cliff Dumas calling from the Juno Media Center. How are you?
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0: weather.
1: Clear, quiet weather through the weekend. We start to see an increasing chance of wet weather Monday. Mainly clear sky overnight. We'll drop down to near 55 degrees. A bounty of sunshine on Saturday, a high near 75. Saturday night, partly to mostly cloudy. Overnight lows in the mid to upper 60s. On Sunday, we're back to clouds, upper 60s, and a 50-50 chance of seeing some showers on Monday. Our next weather update in less than 30 minutes. This is Juno Media Center meteorologist Sally Russell.
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3: Alaska, America's last frontier, where freedom and grit forge our way of life under attack from lower 48 liberals and entrenched politicians. That's why conservative Craig Taylor is running for governor to hold the line against the radical left, stand up to Juno's special interests, and fight to keep Alaska, Alaska. As our Attorney General, Craig defended the Second Amendment, fought Joe Biden's land grabs and vaccine mandates, taking on Big Pharma to win for Alaska. 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

Doug Stone, back in the day, that's how we do it. We reel in some of the greats like that. We also do the new Nashville music like Tucker Wetmore, Riley Green coming up. Also going to do the latest from Kenny Chesney right now. The long, hot summer song continues. Here's Keith Urban.

0: Bailey Zimmerman here with a catfish. Let's visit a little bit of the stupid news that's happening in the crazy world.
1: It's time for stupid news.
0: Come on, let's do it. An Alaskan family asleep in their boat, anchored off the shore in Glacier Bay, had to swim for it after a humpback whale slammed into the sailboat. Wildlife biologist Tanya Lewis, she and her husband and their son were aboard when they heard a giant thud about midnight, and the boat began sinking fast. Oh my gosh, the three were able to make it about 130 yards to shore in the dark, and there they made a fire until rescuers arrived the next morning. The family had seen a humpback whale in the area earlier in the day and guessed that was the culprit. They found a small section of rubbery skin on the recovered boat, and biologists confirmed it came from a humpback, probably chasing fish. Well, here you go, another story where a humpback bumps chumps with a thump and gets a lump. Come on, give me a double rim shot on that. You like that? So much for the great whale sonar we always hear about. Midnight, this happened. Great. They hang around one whale who likes midnight snacks, right? Once again, another story where a humpback bumps chumps with a thump and gets a lump. I'm killing myself. All right, JR, it's all yours.
2: Juno weather.
3: Clear, quiet weather through the weekend. We start to see an increasing chance of wet weather Monday. Mainly clear sky overnight. We'll drop down to near 55 degrees. A bounty of sunshine on Saturday, a high near 75. Saturday night, partly to mostly cloudy. Overnight lows in the mid to upper 60s. On Sunday, we're back to clouds, upper 60s, and a 50-50 chance of seeing some showers on Monday. Our next weather update in less than 30 minutes. This is Juno Media Center meteorologist Sally Russell.
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0: I know, parents, you know it's expensive, but the new report compares now cities across the country to find how much parents are spending to raise their kids. The Boston, Massachusetts area is the most expensive place, where the cost of raising a child runs about $40,000 a year. Wow. The cheapest city is Birmingham, Alabama, where the annual cost is just about $20,000. I mean, wow, I don't think my parents spent anything near that. It was like, you know, here's an Etch-a-Sketch, go outside and play for 18 years, right? I know. But you, look at that. If it's like $40,000 in Boston, it's close to $800,000 just to get them out the door at 18 to go to college. And then you still got to get them a car, pay for their college, and then they move back in the basement after they're done with college. Man, maybe you should have just gotten a puppy. I'm kidding. Love you, kids.
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0: Well, here you go. If you want to eat cheap, new study analyzed prices revealed the cheapest fast food chain in the country after comparing about 54 menu items from 9 of the most popular chains. Taco Bell has been named the overall cheapest, has the most affordable breakfast items and fries. Wendy comes in second overall and has the cheapest dessert, followed by Burger King. They're in third place. 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Or cheap.
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2: Juno weather.
3: Clear, quiet weather through the weekend. We start to see an increasing chance of wet weather Monday. Mainly clear sky overnight. We'll drop down to near 55 degrees. A bounty of sunshine on Saturday, a high near 75. Saturday night, partly to mostly cloudy. Overnight lows in the mid to upper 60s. On Sunday, we're back to clouds, upper 60s, and a 50-50 chance of seeing some showers on Monday. Our next weather update in less than 30 minutes. This is Juno Media Center meteorologist Sally Russell.
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out of the blue, drifting off to the evening news. She said, honey, what would you do if you'd have never met me? I just laughed, said, I don't know. 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

John Deere Green, one of the greats back in the day. Joe Diffie mixing it up with the Nashville Fresh. Luke Combs coming up. Morgan Wallen on the way. Right now, this is summertime. We sizzling on. We got about another, 5 weeks of summer left? Here's Kenny Chesney, one of his best.

0: Mr. Luke Combs and Be By You with the Catfish, playing great country for Morgan Wallen, Shenandoah, Blake Shelton, all coming up next.
1: Juno weather.
2: Clear, quiet weather through the weekend. We start to see an increasing chance of wet weather Monday. Mainly clear sky overnight. We'll drop down to near 55 degrees. A bounty of sunshine on Saturday, a high near 75. Saturday night, partly to mostly cloudy. Overnight lows in the mid to upper 60s. On Sunday, we're back to clouds, upper 60s, and a 50-50 chance of seeing some showers on Monday. Our next weather update in less than 30 minutes. This is Juno Media Center meteorologist Sally Russell.
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0: Check it out. Nearly half, 46% of us feel like, you know, we don't have enough time to add luxury to our daily lives. Yeah, a little luxury goes a long way. Well, anyway, also the survey shows that 38% of the 2,000 people responding say little luxuries have become more important than it used to be. It doesn't take much to feel like you're treating yourself with, are you ready for this? Peace and quiet, topping the list as the most popular little luxury. Leave me alone. Also, I will throw this in. I find when it comes to a small treat of luxury, yeah, down in a whole pint of ice cream by myself, yeah, that seems to do the trick too. What say you?
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0: Yeah, Luke Bryan country, and she knows it. She loves it. She's got to get on that thing and get out and dance and party this weekend. Well, hope you guys are having a great Friday. I'm about ready to jump into some more music like Darius. Oh, yeah. What else you like? Some Taylor Swift coming up from Toy Story 5. Have you seen that? Good stuff. I actually did see it with some family members. Pretty good stuff. Anyway, something you'd like to add to it, hit me up. It's craigcatfishcountry@gmail.com. I'm always checking the email. I'm addicted to it, like my cell phone, right? Yeah, like being on the internet. I'm not doing any of that right now. I'm paying attention to you, but hit me up.
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2: Clear, quiet weather through the weekend. We start to see an increasing chance of wet weather Monday. Mainly clear sky overnight. We'll drop down to near 55 degrees. A bounty of sunshine on Saturday, a high near 75. Saturday night, partly to mostly cloudy. Overnight lows in the mid to upper 60s. On Sunday, we're back to clouds, upper 60s, and a 50-50 chance of seeing some showers on Monday. Our next weather update in less than 30 minutes. This is Juneau Media Center meteorologist Sally Russell.
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0: George Strait, I just want to dance with you here inside the saloon. TGIF, welcome to it. I hope you are having a wonderful start to your weekend. You have certainly earned it. I'd like to think that I earned it, but I just don't know. I just need to sleep in a little bit tomorrow morning if my wife or my kids would let me do that. Taylor Swift on the way, Toby and Montgomery Gentry, where I come from.
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0: Taylor Swift from the summer blockbuster movie Toy Story 5. That is I Knew It, I Knew You here inside the saloon. Many believe that that is just the first entry into Taylor Swift's return to country music. Many say that that could be an indication that she has been working on a country music album. You may remember that's where she got her start so many years ago. Susie Boggess on the way, Zach John King and Rascal Flatts coming up.
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2: Clear, quiet weather through the weekend. We start to see an increasing chance of wet weather Monday. Mainly clear sky overnight. We'll drop down to near 55 degrees. A bounty of sunshine on Saturday, a high near 75. Saturday night, partly to mostly cloudy. Overnight lows in the mid to upper 60s. On Sunday, we're back to clouds, upper 60s, and a 50-50 chance of seeing some showers on Monday. Our next weather update in less than 30 minutes. This is Juno Media Center meteorologist Sally Russell.
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0: Zach John King, get to drinking here inside the saloon. We hear from Stella Lefty with Boston on the way. Also Diamond Rio in Such a Beautiful Mess. And Alan Jackson, he don't want to hear no Rolling Stones. He'd rather hear Jones. Hang on.
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1: 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Welcome to the weekend on Taku 105, Juno's country home. On a

0: Her name is Stella Lefty, and the first week of September, she will make her debut on the Mother Church Country Music, the Grand Ole Opry. That is Boston. Full hour of country on this Friday party. Kane Brown, John Michael, throw in Martina, also Tim McGraw, and of course, Kenny's got a brand new one we'll play for you as well. As always, hit us up on our Facebook at RC Social Saloon if there is something we can get on the jukebox for you.
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2: Clear, quiet weather through the weekend. We start to see an increasing chance of wet weather Monday. Mainly clear sky overnight. We'll drop down to near 55 degrees. A bounty of sunshine on Saturday, a high near 75. Saturday night, partly to mostly cloudy. Overnight lows in the mid to upper 60s. On Sunday, we're back to clouds, upper 60s, and a 50-50 chance of seeing some showers on Monday. Our next weather update in less than 30 minutes. This is Juno Media Center meteorologist Sally Russell.
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4: I was all but 22, I think, at the time. 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

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And boy, let me tell you, she was the prettiest thing I'd ever seen in a pair of boots. 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

Tracy Barrett and Watermelon Crawl here inside the saloon. That should be our Friday party, shouldn't it? Yep, just leave your keys on the counter and find somebody to take you if you're going to go out and celebrate and have a little fun here on this Friday or this weekend, for any matter. Anytime you go out, make sure you have somebody responsible behind the wheel or do the Watermelon Crawl home. Kenny on the way, Little Texas, and Brad Paisley.

0: Kenny Chesney's latest, Carry On, that album going to be out here in just a couple of weeks in September. Silver Sands Marina, his 21st studio album. Tim McGraw, Where That Green Grass Grows. We'll throw in George Burge, Luke Bryan with Ride, Ride, Ride. And Kip Moore, he's got a little bit of beer money on Friday. What do you say? Let's hang out.
1: Juno weather.
2: Clear, quiet weather through the weekend. We start to see an increasing chance of wet weather Monday. Mainly clear sky overnight. We'll drop down to near 55 degrees. A bounty of sunshine on Saturday, a high near 75. Saturday night, partly to mostly cloudy. Overnight lows in the mid to upper 60s. On Sunday, we're back to clouds, upper 60s, and a 50-50 chance of seeing some showers on Monday. Our next weather update in less than 30 minutes. This is Juno Media Center meteorologist Sally Russell.
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0: George Burge, Luke Bryan, Ride, Ride, Ride here inside the saloon. John Michael Montgomery with I Swear. Well, it was the first full official year, and it's not over yet. I realize that, but we're getting pretty close, right? John Michael Montgomery has not toured at all this year. It was last December that he retired. I wonder if he is rethinking that decision, if his wife has made his honey-do list at home rather long, and he thinks, I got to get out on the road and play some shows so I can have a little fun at least while I'm doing some. Kane Brown and Martina McBride next.
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0: Caden Brown's latest woman here inside the saloon from an upcoming album. Luke Combs on the way. Big news from Luke Combs yesterday. We'll try to tell you a little bit about that. Randy Travis, Dan and Shay. We'll throw in Alan Jackson. And how about the late, great Hal Ketchum with one of my all-time favorites, Mama Knows the Highway. It is Friday. Welcome on into the saloon.
1: Juneau weather.
2: Clear, quiet weather through the weekend. We start to see an increasing chance of wet weather Monday. Mainly clear sky overnight. We'll drop down to near 55 degrees. A bounty of sunshine on Saturday, a high near 75. Saturday night, partly to mostly cloudy. Overnight lows in the mid to upper 60s. On Sunday, we're back to clouds, upper 60s, and a 50-50 chance of seeing some showers on Monday. Our next weather update in less than 30 minutes. This is Juneau Media Center meteorologist Sally Russell.
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Trisha Yearwood, How Do I Live? Here inside the saloon, she picked up a Grammy for that song, but you may remember that LeAnn Rimes also recorded How Do I Live, made it a huge hit at pop radio. Trisha Yearwood's version is one that appeared in Con Air, which I just saw something online. I don't know if it's true or not, but apparently they're in talks right now to make a Con Air Part 2. Where's the story go from the end of that one?

0: Lainey Wilson, John Mayer, and Phone Keys Wallet here inside the saloon. Their latest Luke Combs on the way. Big news from Luke Combs. We'll tell you about it here in just a couple of minutes. He announced it yesterday morning. Vince Gill and Lady A, it's Friday, hanging out with their friend, the bartender. Come on back.
1: Juno weather.
2: Clear, quiet weather through the weekend. We start to see an increasing chance of wet weather Monday. Mainly clear sky overnight. Will drop down to near 55 degrees. A bounty of sunshine on Saturday, a high near 75. Saturday night, partly to mostly cloudy. Overnight lows in the mid to upper 60s. On Sunday, we're back to clouds, upper 60s, and a 50-50 chance of seeing some showers on Monday. Our next weather update in less than 30 minutes. This is Juno Media Center meteorologist Sally Russell.
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0: Number one for Luke Combs, sleepless in a hotel room here inside the saloon. Yesterday morning, he announced to the masses that he is continuing his My Kind of Saturday Night tour. Had so much fun over this past summer on his world tour that he is gassing up the tour bus again, hitting places like Detroit, Minneapolis, Detroit, if I could talk, Kansas City, Dallas, and another handful of places as well. You can go to his official socials to find out more. Dan and Shay on the way. Randy Travis and Alan Jackson Drive coming up.
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2: 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Second hand from a dealer in Atlanta,

0: So. Dan and Shay, Say So, here inside the saloon. Hang out, full hour of country coming up. We'll throw in Carrie Underwood with Before He Cheats. Bailey Zimmerman with Chevy Silverado, Tracy Lawrence and Brantley Gilbert and Bottoms Up. Hey, if you love the history of country music and stories behind the greatest country songs of all time, we invite you to join us on Cassidy Country on Facebook and TikTok. 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
1: Juno weather.
2: Clear, quiet weather through the weekend. We start to see an increasing chance of wet weather Monday. Mainly clear sky overnight. Will drop down to near 55 degrees. A bounty of sunshine on Saturday, a high near 75. Saturday night, partly to mostly cloudy. Overnight lows in the mid to upper 60s. On Sunday, we're back to clouds, upper 60s, and a 50-50 chance of seeing some showers on Monday. Our next weather update in less than 30 minutes. This is Juno Media Center meteorologist Sally Russell.
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Number one for Kenny Chesney, American Kids, here inside the saloon. I hope you had a wonderful week, but you're ready to unwind a little bit this weekend. If you got to work, it's always a little different working on the weekends, isn't it? I don't mind working on the weekends. I enjoy playing because I love what I do, playing country music and hanging out with you. So if you do happen to be out and about all weekend long, make sure you take us with you. Here's Zach Brown and Colder Weather.

0: Hello, Langley Morgan Wallen. I can't love you anymore. Here inside the saloon, number one for them, Zach Top on the way in South of Sanity. We'll throw in Tracy Lawrence with How a Cowgirl Says Goodbye. And Brantley Gilbert celebrating multiple years now. I think he's well over a decade of sobriety, saying it came a point where the doctors finally told him, you know what, son, you've had a lot of fun, but yeah, enough is enough.
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2: Clear, quiet weather through the weekend. We start to see an increasing chance of wet weather Monday. Mainly clear sky overnight. Will drop down to near 55 degrees. A bounty of sunshine on Saturday, a high near 75. Saturday night, partly to mostly cloudy. Overnight lows in the mid to upper 60s. On Sunday, we're back to clouds, upper 60s, and a 50-50 chance of seeing some showers on Monday. Our next weather update in less than 30 minutes. This is Juno Media Center meteorologist Sally Russell.
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0: Zach Top, South of Sanity, here inside the saloon. He's hoping to have a brand new full-length album the first part of 2027. 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Carrie Underwood on the way, Bailey Zimmerman, and Brooks and Dunn with My Maria. 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

0: Chevy Silverado, that is. Bailey Zimmerman here inside the saloon. Fans are still scratching their head as to why he canceled his UK tour for later this year. Not really saying exactly why he did. He said he's going to keep all the US tour dates, but he's not going overseas to the UK, saying that he was had to take care of some family matters. But then he had to come back and he had to explain that, saying, "Everybody in my family is fine. Nobody is sick." So people are scratching their head wondering exactly what Bailey Zimmerman is up to. Not that he owes us any explanation, but it is kind of odd that he maybe would tell a fib as to why he canceled. Hey, if you love the history of country music, stories behind the greatest country songs of all time, make sure you join us on Facebook and TikTok. It is Cassidy Country.
1: Juneau weather.
2: Clear, quiet weather through the weekend. We start to see an increasing chance of wet weather Monday. Mainly clear sky overnight. We'll drop down to near 55 degrees. A bounty of sunshine on Saturday, a high near 75. Saturday night, partly to mostly cloudy. Overnight lows in the mid to upper 60s. On Sunday, we're back to clouds, upper 60s, and a 50-50 chance of seeing some showers on Monday. Our next weather update in less than 30 minutes. This is Juneau Media Center meteorologist Sally Russell.
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0: Yeah, listen, I don't mind telling you, Andrea pretty much runs everything around our house too, just like Shania does. Any man of mine. Kicking off hour one of the show, heading into the weekend. Sure appreciate you joining me. I got a feeling me and you's going to crush it this weekend.
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0: 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But it ain't funny if it's real, you know. And you, of course, he wasn't driving in that, but I always think about, okay, there's the drunk guy, he's funny guy, you know, trying to dance and thinks he really can dance and stuff. 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That'll, you want to talk about something messing up your weekend, man, that'll get it done. You try to do something like that, sis, you smarter than that, just don't do it.
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2: Dry weather sticks with us through the weekend. We'll see some showers arriving on Monday. Clear through the early morning, dropping down into the middle 50s. Later on today, lots of sunshine, a high near 75. Tonight, partly to mostly cloudy, an overnight low in the mid to upper 50s. Sunday, cloud cover, upper 60s. A chance of scattered showers on Monday and again Tuesday. Our next weather update in less than 30 minutes. This is Juneau Media Center meteorologist, Sally Russell.
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0: Megan Maroney and Beautiful Things, Charlie Derrick. Here goes Jonathan again. Old Jonathan is our music director here at the radio station, and he's taken to doing I call him Oh Yeah Records. And I said, Jonathan, we ought to start calling him that. And he said, well, whatever, you do whatever you want to. I'm just going to put him in there for you to play. But time to time, he'll put a song in that you and I have not heard. I say you and I haven't heard it. You might have heard it, but I hadn't heard it in a million years. And when you do hear it, this is why I call them Oh Yeah songs. When you do it here, you do hear it come on the radio, you say, oh yeah, you know, one of those songs. Oak Ridge Boys, Trying to Love Two Women. What the heck? Oh yeah, we about to play it. It's a great one. Hadn't heard it in a long time. It's on the way.
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0: Here's Be By You, Luke Holmes, Charlie Derrick. Man, I'm just thinking about, you know, how you go to thinking about, okay, you know, what chores you got to do, you know, over the weekend, stuff you ain't got time to do in the week, get done on the weekend. And I was just thinking, and I thought for, you know, about a minute, and I said, man, I got a thing in the world to do, chore-wise, you know. I got several other things we're talking about doing, but, man, no chore weekend? that feels pretty good.
1: Juno weather.
2: Dry weather sticks with us through the weekend. We'll see some showers arriving on Monday. Clear through the early morning, dropping down into the middle 50s. Later on today, lots of sunshine, a high near 75. Tonight, partly to mostly cloudy, an overnight low in the mid to upper 50s. Sunday, cloud cover, upper 60s. A chance of scattered showers on Monday and again Tuesday. Our next weather update in less than 30 minutes. This is Juno Media Center meteorologist, Sally Russell.
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13: Juno's

My favorite song, Florida Georgia Line. There's Dirt here with the Charlie Derrick Show. And while I'm coming clean, let me just go ahead and tell you, too, I had a little crush on this girl back in the day, Jamie O'Neill. I think a lot of guys did.

0: Zella in Choosing Texas. Charlie here. Man, I saw this a couple hours ago and I said, I got to use this for chicken soup for your country soul. Live your life like your future self is watching.
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2: Dry weather sticks with us through the weekend. We'll see some showers arriving on Monday. Clear through the early morning, dropping down into the middle 50s. Later on today, lots of sunshine, a high near 75. Tonight, partly to mostly cloudy, an overnight low in the mid to upper 50s. Sunday, cloud cover, upper 60s. A chance of scattered showers on Monday and again Tuesday. Our next weather update in less than 30 minutes. This is Juno Media Center meteorologist, Sally Russell.
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0: Here's Country and She Knows It. It's Luke Bryan, Charlie Derrick. Well, this is kind of an odd thing to do. I say it's like kind of an odd thing to do. It's an odd thing to do that I know about it. Friend of ours is going with her girlfriend. Skylar is going with her girlfriend this weekend because, do you have an ex? You get a tattoo of an ex's name or whatever, you know, somewhere. You know, that's always, I mean, unless you've been together a long time. And even then, you know. You just never know. You want to think that it's forever, but you never know. But Skylar is going with her girlfriend. Her girlfriend got a tattoo right on her butt of her, he's her ex now. And she's like, I can't have that anymore. So they're going to get something to cover it up. I think is what they're going to do. That's what they're doing this weekend. Yeah, you got anything going this weekend you can't wait to get to?
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0: Zach John King and Get to Drinking. Charlie Derrick here. Question of the night here tonight. I want to know, when y'all take a road trip, do y'all plan it out, or do you wing it? What kind of road tripper are you?
1: I do a lot of road tripping. When you go on a long road trip, do you plan where you're going to stay, or you just say, okay, I'm tired, I'm going to pull over, I'm going to stay here? Well, how do you do a long road trip?
2: I usually just start looking about 3 hours before I know it's going to get dark, and looking ahead and seeing where I can find places. I have an idea of what area of the state I'm in, but then I start fine-tuning it about 3 hours ahead of.
1: Have you ever been burned because you couldn't find a spot, and it's like 8 o'clock at night, and you're tired and you're hungry, and then you get mad at yourself for not being a planner?
2: Oh, absolutely. I just pull up over at Love's Truck Stop then and hang out there and spend the night.
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4: Dry weather sticks with us through the weekend. We'll see some showers arriving on Monday. Clear through the early morning, dropping down into the middle 50s. Later on today, lots of sunshine, a high near 75. Tonight, partly to mostly cloudy, an overnight low in the mid to upper 50s. Sunday, cloud cover, upper 60s. A chance of scattered showers on Monday and again Tuesday. Our next weather update in less than 30 minutes. This is Juno Media Center meteorologist Sally Russell.
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You know, I'm not completely sure, but I think that was the number one song from 1995. Alan Jackson and Gone Country here with the Child and Derrick Show, kicking off another long set of continuous country music. How about a little Carrie Underwood? Here's Two Black Cadillacs.

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0: You know what we ought to do? We ought to go to Nashville this weekend. We'd get to hear her do that song at the Grand Ole Opry, Stella Lefty. That must be pretty cool, you know, when you come out with your first song and it's so good and everybody loves it so much that Grand Ole Opry says, hey, Stella, you want to come on over here and do your song on Saturday night? And so she's gonna. That's a good one. Yeah, everybody's crazy about it. Stella Lefty in Boston. Charlie Derrick here. Speaking of songs everybody's still crazy about, how about a little Trey's Left Something Turned On at Home? Got a request for it. It's coming up next.
1: Juneau weather.
2: Dry weather sticks with us through the weekend. We'll see some showers arriving on Monday. Clear through the early morning, dropping down into the middle 50s. Later on today, lots of sunshine, a high near 75. Tonight, partly to mostly cloudy, an overnight low in the mid to upper 50s. Sunday, cloud cover, upper 60s. A chance of scattered showers on Monday and again Tuesday. Our next weather update in less than 30 minutes. This is Juneau Media Center meteorologist, Sally Russell.
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0: Here's Turner Struck Around with Jordan Davis. Have y'all gone, Charlie Dirk here, have y'all gone to see Spider-Man? Most everybody else has. They say that movie, and what has it been out, this is going on the third weekend, I guess, has made close to $1 billion. Now, a lot of movies have been that big and have had that big of a box office, but none, this is the first one that's gotten there in under a month to $1 billion. So it's really, well, I hadn't seen it yet. Andrea loves Spider-Man. And we were supposed to go see it the first weekend. We drove up, and there were no tickets, you know, that first weekend. So we hadn't gone back to it. But maybe that's what we ought to do this weekend. Go see Spider-Man.
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0: Here's Carry On, Kenny Chesney and Charlie Derrick. We've been talking about road trips. Question of the night here tonight. When you go on a road trip, when y'all go on a road trip, do you plan it or do you just wing it? You know what I mean when I ask that, right? I mean, it's like, do you say, okay, we're going to go 280 miles and we're going to stop there, and you go ahead and book the hotel. You plan it, or do you just say, yeah, I think I'll just drive till I get tired and see what's available in the hotel world, you know? How do y'all do that? It's a question of the night tonight on our show heading into the weekend. I got a perfect song for road tripping. Tim McGraw and Everywhere. Man, I love that thing. Everybody does. Stick around. You like it as much as we do. About to play it coming up next.
1: Juno weather.
2: Dry weather sticks with us through the weekend. We'll see some showers arriving on Monday. Clear through the early morning, dropping down into the middle 50s. Later on today, lots of sunshine, a high near 75. Tonight, partly to mostly cloudy, an overnight low in the mid to upper 50s. Sunday, cloud cover, upper 60s. A chance of scattered showers on Monday and again Tuesday. Our next weather update in less than 30 minutes. This is Juno Media Center meteorologist, Sally Russell.
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0: There's nothing like country music to kick off a great weekend.
1: The work week had its turn. Now it's yours. Welcome to the weekend on Taku 105, Juno's country home.

0: the heck with this business of, yeah, we're going to get around to doing that one day. What about now? It's Lone Star here for the Charlie Derrick Show, kicking off another long set of the music as we're heading into the weekend. Appreciate y'all joining me. Here's Toby.
1: How do you like me now?

0: Miss Kay Brown, woman, Charlie Derrick. You know, Andrew and I were talking about this yesterday because we're looking at the number of subscriptions, you know, streaming services that we got. And we've got, you know, four or five, I guess. And, you know, you look at it, you say, man, we're paying, you know, $50 a month for just TV, you know, in addition to, you know, the internet and all the other stuff you got to get to get it. But, we were both talking about, we don't think twice about going, like, to go get a lunch or something. And anymore, you go get a couple of cheeseburgers and there's $40 or $50. You know, you don't think anything about that. But you go to think, man, we're paying $10 a month for that. And we both agreed that, yeah, we are, you know, and we got, like, say, several subscriptions. But, you know, we enjoy that as long as we're not, you know, we got enough to where we ain't missing rent or anything. We don't sweat it too much. A lot of people do.
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2: Dry weather sticks with us through the weekend. We'll see some showers arriving on Monday. Clear through the early morning, dropping down into the middle 50s. Later on today, lots of sunshine, a high near 75. Tonight, partly to mostly cloudy, an overnight low in the mid to upper 50s. Sunday, cloud cover, upper 60s. A chance of scattered showers on Monday and again Tuesday. Our next weather update in less than 30 minutes. 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

0: Here's Ella and Be Her, Charlie. Here goes Jonathan, our music director here at the radio station, at it again. He is time to time. And I told him, I said, we ought to call these Oh Yeah records, you know, because every time you hear them, you hadn't heard them in a long time. And every time you hear them, you go, oh, yeah. He said, Charlie, you go ahead and call them whatever you want to. I'm just going to keep sticking them in there in the playlist at the radio station. And there's songs you and I hadn't heard in a long time. We like them. And I don't know why we hadn't heard them in a long time. But you know, all of a sudden, here they are. This hour's Oh Yeah song. We don't do it every hour, but every now and then I'll look up and I'll say, man, Diamond Rio in a week or two. When's the last time you heard that? We about to hear that. Coming up here next.
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0: lady and her latest phone, keys, wallet. Charlie, Derek, did y'all, did you eat when you were going to school? Did you eat at the cafeteria? I remember, of course, you know, we didn't take a school bus. We took a covered wagon. I'm old, man. But even in high school, I remember liking the food. I especially like that served, because back then, you know, you had a bunch of grandmas in there in the cafeteria, and those grandmas could cook, and it was always good. I remember when they'd make, we'd have pizza day, and they cut it up in rectangles, you know, and that was always good. I always liked cheeseburgers, too, that they'd serve, you know, when they'd do those, too. They were good. I liked them. But a lot of people, cafeteria food is bad. But it wasn't for me. Was it for y'all?
1: Juno weather.
2: Dry weather sticks with us through the weekend. We'll see some showers arriving on Monday. Clear through the early morning, dropping down into the middle 50s. Later on today, lots of sunshine, a high near 75. Tonight, partly to mostly cloudy, an overnight low in the mid to upper 50s. Sunday, cloud cover, upper 60s. A chance of scattered showers on Monday and again Tuesday. Our next weather update in less than 30 minutes. 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

0: Don't tell on me, Jason Aldean, Charlie Derrick. You know, of course, you know the song because it's a classic. But, you know, sometimes when you first see the title of a song and you see who it's by, like Garth Brooks and Papa Love Mama, you expect, okay, this is going to be a great love song. No, it ain't. It's coming up next.
1: Juneau weather.
2: Dry weather sticks with us through the weekend. We'll see some showers arriving on Monday. Clear through the early morning, dropping down into the middle 50s. Later on today, lots of sunshine, a high near 75. Tonight, partly to mostly cloudy, an overnight low in the mid to upper 50s. Sunday, cloud cover, upper 60s. A chance of scattered showers on Monday and again Tuesday. Our next weather update in less than 30 minutes. This is Juneau Media Center meteorologist, Sally Russell.
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0: Say so. Say so, Dan and Shay, Charlie Derrick. Question of the night here tonight. I want to know, when y'all go on a road trip, do you plan it or do you just wing it? You know, it's like, let's say you're going on, you know, you're going on a long road trip. And you're gonna be on the road for 3 or 4 days or whatever. Do you plan it out? Say, okay, today we're gonna drive X amount of miles and we're gonna stay in X town, or do you just say, okay, I'm just gonna drive till I get tired and wing it? 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You know, about noon, I start getting uncomfortable, like, oh boy, you know, I'm going to be in a hotel with, you know, next to a room, somebody's getting murdered, you know, because that's all I could find. I should have planned it. You know, I always do like that. But how do y'all do? It's question of the night here tonight.
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0: South of Sanity, Zach Top, Charlie Derrick. See, Rachel, I completely disagree with. Rachel, one of your fellow listeners, she's a third shifter. She listens to the show, and she heard me talking about the question of the night about when you go on a road trip, do you plan it out or do you just wing it? You know, you're going to be on the road several days, you know, to get to wherever you're going. Do you just say, okay, I'm going to drive to here and I'm going to stop here and you got it all planned out, or do you just wing it and say, okay, I'm going to drive till I get tired? Rachel was saying, because I was being silly, but I was saying, well, I don't want to end up in a one-star hotel where somebody's getting murdered in the next room. And Rachel said, well, that's part of the fun. I said, no, that ain't fun at all. You end up in a cruddy hotel room, you know, and she said, that's all part of the experience. And I said, ain't an experience I want to have anything to do with.
1: Juno weather.
2: Dry weather sticks with us through the weekend. We'll see some showers arriving on Monday. Clear through the early morning, dropping down into the middle 50s. Later on today, lots of sunshine, a high near 75. Tonight, partly to mostly cloudy, an overnight low in the mid to upper 50s. Sunday, cloud cover, upper 60s. A chance of scattered showers on Monday and again Tuesday. Our next weather update in less than 30 minutes. This is Juno Media Center meteorologist, Sally Russell.
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0: Chevy Silverado and Bailey Zimmerman, Charlie Derrick. You know, it's just realized, you know how you do when you're heading into the weekend, you think, okay, I got to do this, got to kind of planning out your weekend a little bit. And you're, a lot of times, if you're anything like I am, you know, you got chores to do over the weekend. So you say, I want to go do that, but first I got to do that. And I was just realizing, it feels pretty good. I just realized I ain't got any chores to do this weekend. I got a chore-free weekend. Man, that feels good.
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2: Dry weather sticks with us through the weekend. We'll see some showers arriving on Monday. Clear through the early morning, dropping down into the middle 50s. Later on today, lots of sunshine, a high near 75. Tonight, partly to mostly cloudy, an overnight low in the mid to upper 50s. Sunday, cloud cover, upper 60s. A chance of scattered showers on Monday and again Tuesday. Our next weather update in less than 30 minutes. This is Juneau Media Center meteorologist, Sally Russell.
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0: Here's Amen, Jelly and Shabuzi, Charlie, my buddy James joining the show here this morning. We talked about the question of the night. When you're doing a multi-day road trip, you know, you got a long way to go. 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

0: Y'all have seen that video too, hadn't you? I mean, of course, it's a great song. That video is worth watching too. Riley Green and Thinks You Drunk I Am. Hey, that's going to do it for me. I got to pack my up, shine it on out of here. I'll see y'all back a little bit later on tonight. It's Charlie Derrick. Like to thank you for letting me be myself.
1: Juno weather.
2: Dry weather sticks with us through the weekend. We'll see some showers arriving on Monday. Clear through the early morning, dropping down into the middle 50s. Later on today, lots of sunshine, a high near 75. Tonight, partly to mostly cloudy, an overnight low in the mid to upper 50s. Sunday, cloud cover, upper 60s. A chance of scattered showers on Monday and again Tuesday. Our next weather update in less than 30 minutes. This is Juno Media Center meteorologist, Sally Russell.
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Talk 105 Juno's Country Station. It's Tori and a good morning to you. Extra good because it's Saturday. Your weekend is here. Coffee cheers to you. Love starting my day with you. And there are so many great things that are happening around town this weekend. I'm going to share all that with you. There are a couple of celebrities who just got married and there's some trouble amiss. We're going to talk about that next.

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0: Talking 105, it's Tori. Well, you probably know Taylor Swift and Travis Kelce got married. Yeah, I'm sure you know that. But I guess as much as they are in love and things are going great, there's trouble at home. But the trouble is her three cats are not getting along very well with Travis's dog. His dog just wants to play. Let's do this. And the cats are like, no, you back off, buddy. And I just thought, oh gosh, it's going to take time and hopefully it will all work out. But I mean, it's a blended family, right? Just with pets this time. It just takes a little time.
1: Juno weather.
2: Clear skies giving way to more clouds. Some showers expected by Monday. Under those sunny skies for our Saturday, we're pegging out at 75 degrees later this afternoon at times. We're going to start to see those clouds build late into the day and increasing clouds overnight. Tonight down to 57 for an overnight low. Mostly cloudy Sunday with a daytime high up to 68. Our next weather update in less than 30 minutes. This is Juno Media Center meteorologist Jason Laird.
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0: 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It's Tori and something super fun today. The Southeast Summerfest is happening. I love summer vibes. 11 a.m. to 11 p.m. So the beginning of the day until 3, that's free. 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Oh, Pucker Wilson's going to be there as well. 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

0: 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More gorgeous because it's your weekend. Today's quote, people remember how you made them feel long after they forgot what you said.
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2: Clear skies giving way to more clouds. Some showers expected by Monday. Under those sunny skies for our Saturday, we're pegging out at 75 degrees later this afternoon. Winds light and variable out of the southwest at times. We're going to start to see those clouds build late into the day and increasing clouds overnight. Tonight down to 57 for an overnight low. Mostly cloudy Sunday with a daytime high up to 68. Our next weather update in less than 30 minutes. This is Juneau Media Center meteorologist Jason Laird.
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1: 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Oh, yeah.
0: Coming back Saturday, August 22nd at Twin Lakes Park. This is going to be such a fun event. I hope you have adopted your duck or ducks already. If you haven't, you can always do that online at JunoDuckDerby.com. And all of our proceeds, every dollar that we put into this, every duck you adopt, all that money stays right here in Juno. It's all to help us. And you have a chance at winning $10,000 worth of prizes. The grand prize, $5,000. The second prize, $1,000 and two round trip tickets from Alaska Airlines. Where are you going to go with your winnings? It's going to be a great time. Make sure you adopt your duck before next Saturday. I want to see you win that money and those prizes.

0: Talking 105. It's Tori. You know that I am just a little bit of a nerd, or maybe you're starting to realize that. And so the thing that I just learned, it may be a little uncomfortable to hear. So I just read that modern toilet paper was invented in 1857, right? Pretty cool. However, it wasn't until the 1930s that splinter-free paper was developed. Oh my gosh. Until then, the manufacturing process often included wood splinters in the paper. I can't unhear that, right? I'm really glad we live in today's modern times.
1: Juno weather.
2: Clear skies giving way to more clouds. Some showers expected by Monday. Under those sunny skies for our Saturday, we're peaking out at 75 degrees later this afternoon. Winds light and variable out of the southwest at times. We're going to start to see those clouds build late into the day and increasing clouds overnight. Tonight down to 57 for an overnight low. Mostly cloudy Sunday with a daytime high up to 68. Our next weather update in less than 30 minutes. This is Juno Media Center meteorologist Jason Laird.
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8: 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I'm Tom Begich, and with my Lieutenant Governor Julia Nilica, we will lead Alaska into the future.
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0: 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There is going to be an awesome team of teens working so hard, washing, scrubbing, and rinsing your car. 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They have chicken and rice bowls, lumpia. Oh my gosh, such my favorite stuff. I'm in.
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0: It's Tori, Taku 105. I was reading about something that I thought was so interesting. If you're like me, if you're single and maybe you've been, you know, you've done online dating and the apps and you've tried it out in the wild. Oh my gosh. The supermarkets in Finland are doing something so cool. They've introduced pink shopping baskets, the small ones that you carry. And if you have a pink shopping basket, it signals to the rest of the people in the store that you're single and open to meeting somebody new. I love this idea. Fred Myers, can we talk about this?
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2: Clear skies giving way to more clouds. Some showers expected by Monday. Under those sunny skies for our Saturday, we're pegging out at 75 degrees later this afternoon. Winds light and variable out of the southwest at times. We're going to start to see those clouds build late into the day and increasing clouds overnight. Tonight down to 57 for an overnight low. Mostly cloudy Sunday with a daytime high up to 68. Our next weather update in less than 30 minutes. 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

Taku 105, Juno's Country Station. It's Tori and a good morning to you. Extra good because it's Saturday. Your weekend is here. Coffee cheers to you. Love starting my day with you. And there are so many great things that are happening around town this weekend. I'm going to share all that with you. There are a couple of celebrities who just got married and there's some trouble amiss. We're going to talk about that next.

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0: Talking 105, it's Tori. Well, you probably know Taylor Swift and Travis Kelce got married. Yeah, I'm sure you know that. But I guess as much as they are in love and things are going great, there's trouble at home. But the trouble is her three cats are not getting along very well with Travis's dog. His dog just wants to play. Let's do this. And the cats are like, no. You back off, buddy. And I just thought, oh gosh, that's going to be, it's going to take time and hopefully it will all work out. But I mean, it's a blended family, right? Just with pets this time. It just takes a little time.
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2: Clear skies giving way to more clouds. Some showers expected by Monday. Under those sunny skies for our Saturday, we're peaking out at 75 degrees later this afternoon. Winds light and variable out of the southwest at times. We're going to start to see those clouds build late into the day and increasing clouds overnight. Tonight down to 57 for an overnight low. Mostly cloudy Sunday with a daytime high up to 68. Our next weather update in less than 30 minutes. This is Juno Media Center meteorologist Jason Laird.
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1: It's Tori and something super fun today. 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Oh, Pucker Wilson's going to be there as well. And then in the evening, that's where it's the ticketed concert and so much great live music until 11 p.m. Go to jahc.org for all the information and for tickets.
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0: 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More gorgeous because it's your weekend. Today's quote, people remember how you made them feel long after they forgot what you said.
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2: Clear skies giving way to more clouds. Some showers expected by Monday. Under those sunny skies for our Saturday, we're pegging out at 75 degrees later this afternoon. Winds light and variable out of the southwest at times. We're going to start to see those clouds build late into the day and increasing clouds overnight. Tonight down to 57 for an overnight low. Mostly cloudy Sunday with a daytime high up to 68. Our next weather update in less than 30 minutes. This is Juneau Media Center meteorologist Jason Laird.
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5: 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I'm Tom Begich, and with my Lieutenant Governor Julia Nilica, we will lead Alaska into the future.
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0: It's Tori, John Michael Montgomery, $10,000 Juno's Derby Country Station.
1: Oh, yeah. Coming back Saturday, August 22nd at Twin Lakes Park. This is going to be such a fun event. I hope you have adopted your duck or ducks already. If you haven't, you can always do that online at JunoDuckDerby.com. And all of our proceeds, every dollar that we put into this, every duck you adopt, all that money stays right here in Juno. It's all to help us. And you have a chance at winning $10,000 worth of prizes. The grand prize, $5,000. The second prize, $1,000 and two round trip tickets from Alaska Airlines. Where are you going to go with your winnings? It's going to be a great time. Make sure you adopt your duck before next Saturday. I want to see you win that money and those prizes.

0: Talking 105. It's Tori. You know that I am just a little bit of a nerd, or maybe you're starting to realize that. And so the thing that I just learned, it may be a little uncomfortable to hear. So I just read that modern toilet paper was invented in 1857, right? Pretty cool. However, it wasn't until the 1930s that splinter-free paper was developed. Oh my gosh. Until then, the manufacturing process often included wood splinters in the paper. I can't unhear that, right? I'm really glad we live in today's modern times.
1: Juno weather.
2: Clear skies giving way to more clouds. Some showers expected by Monday. Under those sunny skies for our Saturday, we're pegging out at 75 degrees later this afternoon. Winds light and variable out of the southwest at times. We're going to start to see those clouds build late into the day and increasing clouds overnight. Tonight down to 57 for an overnight low. Mostly cloudy Sunday with a daytime high up to 68. Our next weather update in less than 30 minutes. 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

0: 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There is going to be an awesome team of teens working so hard, washing, scrubbing, and rinsing your car. This is rain or shine. 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They have chicken and rice bowls, lumpia. Oh my gosh, such my favorite stuff. I'm in.
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0: country am I in?
1: It doesn't matter. It's 5 o'clock somewhere.
0: It's always on 5 in Margaritaville, come to think of it.
1: Yeah, I heard that.
0: You've been there, haven't you?
1: Yes, sir.
0: I've seen your boat there.
1: I've been to Margaritaville a few times.
0: All right. Well, that's good.
1: Stumble my way back.
0: Okay. Well, we just want to make sure you can keep it between the navigational beacons.
1: Between the buoys. I got it.
0: All right. Well, it's 5 o'clock. Let's go somewhere.
1: I'm ready. Crank it up.
0: Let's get out of here.
1: I'm gone.

0: say so. It's Tori, Taku 105. I was reading about something that I thought was so interesting. If you're like me, if you're single and maybe you've been, you know, you've done online dating and the apps and you've tried it out in the wild. Oh my gosh. The supermarkets in Finland are doing something so cool. They've introduced pink shopping baskets, the small ones that you carry. And if you have a pink shopping basket, it signals to the rest of the people in the store that you're single and open to meeting somebody new. I love this idea. Fred Myers, can we talk about this?
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2: Clear skies giving way to more clouds. Some showers expected by Monday. Under those sunny skies for our Saturday, we're pegging out at 75 degrees later this afternoon. Winds light and variable out of the southwest at times. We're going to start to see those clouds build late into the day and increasing clouds overnight. Tonight down to 57 for an overnight low. Mostly cloudy Sunday with a daytime high up to 68. Our next weather update in less than 30 minutes. This is Juno Media Center meteorologist Jason Laird.
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0: Juno weather.
1: Clear skies giving way to more clouds. Some showers expected by Monday. Under those sunny skies for our Saturday, we're pegging out at 75 degrees later this afternoon. Winds light and variable out of the southwest at times. We're going to start to see those clouds build late into the day and increasing clouds overnight. Tonight down to 57 for an overnight low. Mostly cloudy Sunday with a daytime high up to 68. Our next

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0: Juno weather.
1: Clear skies giving way to more clouds. Some showers expected by Monday. Under those sunny skies for our Saturday, we're peaking out at 75 degrees later this afternoon. Winds light and variable out of the southwest at times. We're going to start to see those clouds build late into the day and increasing clouds overnight. Tonight down to 57 for an overnight low. Mostly cloudy Sunday with a daytime high up to 68. Our next weather update in less than 30 minutes. This is Juno Media Center meteorologist Jason Laird.
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0: Juno weather.
1: Clear skies giving way to more clouds. Some showers expected by Monday. Under those sunny skies for our Saturday, we're pegging out at 75 degrees later this afternoon. Winds light and variable out of the southwest at times. We're going to start to see those clouds build late into the day and increasing clouds overnight. Tonight down to 57 for an overnight low. Mostly cloudy Sunday with a daytime high up to 68. Our next weather update in less than 30 minutes. This is Juno Media Center meteorologist Jason Laird.
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4: Hello?
1: Good morning. It's Cliff Dumas calling from the Juno Media Center. How are you?
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1: Juanita, first of all, thank you for listening. 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
4: Yes. I'm excited. Sounds fantastic.
1: Fly me to Taku. 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When you hear it, call 586-1800 to qualify to win a trip for two to Taku Lodge from Wings Airways. Let me.

0: 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Sea Alaska Heritage programming has lifted academic performance, inspired hundreds of new artists, shed light on Indigenous science, produced a collection of scholarly publications, and launched careers for dozens of young professionals. 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

0: Juno weather.
1: Clear skies giving way to more clouds. Some showers expected by Monday. Under those sunny skies for our Saturday, we're pegging out at 75 degrees later this afternoon. Winds light and variable out of the southwest at times. We're going to start to see those clouds build late into the day and increasing clouds overnight. Tonight down to 57 for an overnight low. Mostly cloudy Sunday with a daytime high up to 68. Our next weather update in less than 30 minutes. This is Juno Media Center meteorologist Jason Laird.
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4: 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I'm Tom Begich, and with my Lieutenant Governor Julia Nilica, we will lead Alaska into the future.
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0: Juno weather.
1: Clouds expected to return and some showers moving in on Monday. For the rest of our Saturday, relatively clear skies, mid-70s this afternoon. Winds light and variable out of the southwest. Increasing clouds overnight tonight as our next weather maker settles in. 57 degrees for an overnight low. Cloudy into Sunday with a daytime high of 68 and some showers Monday. Our next weather update in less than 30 minutes. This is Juno Media Center meteorologist Jason Laird.
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4: 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I've seen the strength of our towns and villages as together we took on crime and substance abuse to build healthier communities. Now I'm leading the charge to get our fair share of Alaska's oil wealth, to build stronger schools and an economy that works for us, not outsiders. In the Senate, I led the fight for pre-K and passed the first consistent education funding increase in years. As governor, that's exactly how I'll lead. You know me and my work, and in Alaska, that matters. I'm Tom Begich, and with my Lieutenant Governor Julia Nilica, we will lead Alaska into the future.
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0: Juno weather.
1: Clouds expected to return and some showers moving in on Monday. For the rest of our Saturday, relatively clear skies, mid-70s this afternoon. Winds light and variable out of the southwest. Increasing clouds overnight tonight as our next weather maker settles in. 57 degrees for an overnight low. Cloudy into Sunday with a daytime high of 68 and some showers Monday. Our next weather update in less than 30 minutes. This is Juno Media Center meteorologist Jason Laird.
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0: Juno weather.
1: Clouds expected to return and some showers moving in on Monday. For the rest of our Saturday, relatively clear skies, mid-70s this afternoon. Winds light and variable out of the southwest. Increasing clouds overnight tonight as our next weathermaker settles in. 57 degrees for an overnight low. Cloudy into Sunday with a daytime high of 68 and some showers Monday. Our next weather update in less than 30 minutes. This is Juno Media Center meteorologist Jason Laird.
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0: Juno weather.
1: Clouds expected to return and some showers moving in on Monday. For the rest of our Saturday, relatively clear skies, mid-70s this afternoon. Winds light and variable out of the southwest. Increasing clouds overnight tonight as our next weather maker settles in. 57 degrees for an overnight low. Cloudy into Sunday with a daytime high of 68 and some showers Monday. Our next weather update in less than 30 minutes. This is Juno Media Center meteorologist Jason Laird.
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Keep listening for that Fly Me to Taku cue to text. When you hear it, text the word Taku to 907-586-1800. That's how you get qualified to win that trip for two to the historic Taku Lodge and that salmon feast courtesy of Wings Airways on Taku 105 Juno. Oh, it must be love. It must be summer. It must be Alan Jackson.

0: Kane Brown, Woman Talk 105. Juno Dano with you, just soaking in that sun. It feels so good outside. Remember Salmon Derby last weekend and how nice it was too? Congratulations to the Juno Bone and Joint Center. They got the most votes for the funniest commercial for our Salmon Bowl coverage last weekend, winning themselves a $500 advertising package and bragging rights heading into next year's Salmon Derby, which we're already gearing up for here at the Juno Media Center.
1: Juno weather.
2: Clouds expected to return and some showers moving in on Monday. For the rest of our Saturday, relatively clear skies, mid-70s this afternoon. Winds light and variable out of the southwest. Increasing clouds overnight tonight as our next weather maker settles in. 57 degrees for an overnight low. Cloudy into Sunday with a daytime high of 68 and some showers Monday. Our next weather update in less than 30 minutes. This is Juno Media Center meteorologist Jason Laird.
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4: Alaska's strength has always come from our people.
5: Tom Begich, Alaska's next governor.
4: I was born here, built my business here, and I've worked all my life throughout Alaska, coming face to face with the challenges we struggle with every day. Underfunded schools, housing, energy, and medical costs that are unaffordable, and a politics that's broken, where few have faith in our future. But I do. I've seen the strength of our towns and villages as together we took on crime and substance abuse to build healthier communities. Now I'm leading the charge to get our fair share of Alaska's oil wealth, to build stronger schools and an economy that works for us, not outsiders. In the Senate, I led the fight for pre-K and passed the first consistent education funding increase in years. As governor, that's exactly how I'll lead. You know me and my work, and in Alaska, that matters. I'm Tom Begich, and with my Lieutenant Governor Julia Nilica, we will lead Alaska into the future.
5: Paid for by Tom Begich for Alaska, Box 140664, Anchorage.
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0: Country royalty teaming up on this one. Ella Langley, Morgan Wallen, I Can't Love You Anymore on Taku 105 Juno. Parents, let us rejoice. This is the last weekend kids have summer, because next week they got school again on Thursday, August 20th, and freshman first day is going down Wednesday, August 19th from 10 a.m. to 1 p.m. at JDHS for high schoolers. Time to get back to school, kiddos. Oh yeah, parents. It's a short week, but hey, we can all sit back, relax, because we all know these kids need to get back to school.
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0: Didn't have this on my bingo card in 2026. Lainey Wilson and John Mayer with Phone, Keys, Wallets. 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The party at Twin Lakes next weekend, 11 a.m. until 2 p.m. The winners are going to be dropped around 2:30 after the ducks swim freely for a minimum of 30 minutes. Grand prize, $5,000 for the Duck Derby. And even 10th place is $125. Now, there are a lot of adoption events coming up this week. On Thursday, August 20th, they're going to be at Foodland from 4 to 6 p.m. for a Duck Derby drive. And then they're also going to be at Super Bear that day, too, from 4 to 6 p.m. on Thursday, August 20th. Then the final Donuts for Ducks is Friday, August 21st at Juno Bone and Joint Center on Hospital Drive. Remember, the big party for the $10,000 Duck Derby is going to be next Saturday at Twin Lakes.
1: Juno weather.
2: Clouds expected to return and some showers moving in on Monday. For the rest of our Saturday, relatively clear skies, mid-70s this afternoon. Winds light and variable out of the southwest. Increasing clouds overnight tonight as our next weathermaker settles in. 57 degrees for an overnight low. Cloudy into Sunday with a daytime high of 68 and some showers Monday. Our next weather update in less than 30 minutes. This is Juno Media Center meteorologist Jason Laird.
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Oh, just two stepping along this beautiful Saturday together with some Clint Black, nothing but the taillights on Taku 105 Juno. 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When you hear it, text the word TAKU, 907-586-1800. And that's how you get qualified to win a trip for two to the historic Taku Lodge. You get those glacier views, and you get a salmon feast courtesy of Wings Airways. 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Keep listening.

0: Say so, Dan and Shay, Taku 105. Juno, when you had a heat advisory like literally yesterday, you gotta be outside grilling. And while you're outside grilling, you might as well take a picture and win prizes because people have been winning prizes all summer long, like Abby Kubley and her family winning that new Weber barbecue from Western Auto Marine. They were the big winner for July, but we got another one coming up in August and plenty of weekly winners. So get in on the backyard barbecue photo contest over at Taku105.com.
1: Juno weather.
2: Clouds expected to return and some showers moving in on Monday. For the rest of our Saturday, relatively clear skies, mid-70s this afternoon. Winds light and variable out of the southwest. Increasing clouds overnight tonight as our next weather maker settles in. 57 degrees for an overnight low. Cloudy into Sunday with a daytime high of 68 and some showers Monday. Our next weather update in less than 30 minutes. This is Juno Media Center meteorologist Jason Laird.
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0: Man, turn this truck around. Jordan Davis, Taku 105, Juno, just head towards the sun. 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Next Wednesday, August 19th, I can hear the parents rejoicing through my headphones right now, 10 a.m. to 1 p.m., and then grades 1 through 12, the first day of school, is next Thursday, August 20th. 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

0: Zach Top, south of Sanity, Taku 105, Juno Dino with you. Hopefully this weather holds out for next week, too. Twin Lakes next Saturday, the $10,000 Duck Derby is going down at 11 a.m. with a planned dropping of the ducks into Twin Lakes at 2 p.m. The winners will be drawn around 2:30 p.m. They got to let the ducks swim freely for a minimum of 30 minutes. Now, you can get in on the grand prize, $5,000. Even the 10th place prize is $125. JunoDuckDerby.com. You can do it online or on Thursday, August 20th at Foodland and Super Bear. You can also get some duckies with an adoption event coming up. And the final Donuts for Ducks is going to be at Juno Bone and Joint coming up this Friday, August 21st.
1: Juno weather.
2: Clouds expected to return and some showers moving in on Monday. For the rest of our Saturday, relatively clear skies, mid-70s this afternoon. Winds light and variable out of the southwest. Increasing clouds overnight tonight as our next weathermaker settles in. 57 degrees for an overnight low. Cloudy into Sunday with a daytime high of 68 and some showers Monday. Our next weather update in less than 30 minutes. This is Juno Media Center meteorologist Jason Laird.
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